0: Fenlo.
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0: Classics, hits, and songs from the region.
1: Dit is Omroep Fenlo.
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0: classics, hits, and songs from the region. 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

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All the words we say end up distorted, from skin break to heartache without warning.

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1: Oh, this is sure stirring up some ghosts for me. She said there's one thing you gotta learn, is not to be afraid of it. I said, no, I like it. I like it, it's good. She said, you like it now.